you're gonna save to yourself. Make the coolie on the pono for help the other one. And when you make the coolie on the, you know, it's going, it's like kind of automatic kind of. You don't need to talk what happened. And you just gotta let them and the stuff just waiting for when you're ready.

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1: I never take anything for granted. Only a fool maybe takes things for granted. Just because it's here today, it can be gone tomorrow. And that's one thing that you'll never in your life ever have to worry about me. If I'll ever change towards you, because baby, I love you. Girl, I love you just the way you are.